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1: V1017, looking out.
21: A few clouds around this evening, mainly clear through the overnight hours, low in the mid-70s. Tomorrow, sunny, hot, and humid again, high around 99. Factoring the humidity, it'll feel like 104. Mostly clear, mid-70s again tomorrow night. A little more cloud cover on Friday with scattered showers, high 97. I'm Georgia WeatherNet meteorologist KJ Allen.
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Hi, this is Lenny Green, reminding you that romance is the process. Love, baby, is the goal. And all of this is going down right here inside of the Quiet Storm on V101.

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19: A few clouds around this evening, mainly clear through the overnight hours, low in the mid-70s. Tomorrow, sunny, hot and humid again, high around 99. Factor in the humidity, it'll feel like 104. Mostly clear, mid-70s again tomorrow night. A little more cloud cover on Friday with scattered showers, high 97. I'm Georgia WeatherNet meteorologist KJ Allen.
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To all the beautiful ladies right here in South Georgia, I'm Lenny Green. You know, it's been stated that love is a friendship set to music. So, baby, I have an idea. Why don't you stay right here with me so we can become better acquainted in General Quiet Storm?

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13: A few clouds around this evening, mainly clear through the overnight hours, low in the mid-70s. Tomorrow, sunny, hot, and humid again, high around 99. Factor in the humidity, it'll feel like 104. Mostly clear mid-70s again tomorrow night. A little more cloud cover on Friday with scattered showers, high 97. I'm Georgia WeatherNet meteorologist KJ Allen.
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the waitress from the coffee house on 39th and Lennox. You know, the one with the braids. Yeah. Well, I see you on Wednesdays all the time. You come in every Wednesday on your lunch break, I think. And you always order the special with the hot chocolate. Look, man, I mean, I know girls don't usually do this, but I was wondering if maybe we could get together outside the restaurant one day. You know, because I do look a lot different outside my work clothes. And wait, hold up. My cell phone breaking. Hold up.

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18: A few clouds around this evening, mainly clear through the overnight hours, low in the mid-70s. Tomorrow, sunny, hot, and humid again, high around 99. Factor in the humidity, it'll feel like 104. Mostly clear, mid-70s again tomorrow night. A little more cloud cover on Friday with scattered showers, high 97. I'm Georgia WeatherNet meteorologist KJ Allen.
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1: Hey, a listener called in and said she wanted to cancel her wedding with her dude because of a picture he took. 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
5: V1017, looking out, looking out.
6: It's clear this morning in the mid-70s. Sunshine, hot, humid later today. Headed up near 100. Heat index could be as high as 106 by late this afternoon. Mostly sunny on Friday. Cool front will push in a shower or two by late day, mid-90s. Slightly cooler behind the rain. From the Georgia Weather Net, I'm meteorologist Jason Williams.
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8: It's clear this morning in the mid-70s. Sunshine, hot, humid later today. Headed up near 100. Heat index could be as high as 106 by late this afternoon. Mostly sunny on Friday. Cool front will push in a shower or two by late day, mid-90s. Slightly cooler behind the rain. From the Georgia Weather Net, I'm meteorologist Jason Williams.
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No shame, ladies, do your thing. Just make sure you ahead of the game. 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Papa, Hooter can't tell you slave again. No sign. 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
1: You could bet that, never gotta sweat that. 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
3: It's clear this morning in the mid-70s. Sunshine, hot, humid later today. Headed up near 100. Heat index could be as high as 106 by late this afternoon. Mostly sunny on Friday. Cool front will push in a shower or two by late day, mid-90s. Slightly cooler behind the rain. From the Georgia Weather Net, I'm meteorologist Jason Williams.
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and supper, and handed her a piece of paper he'd been writing on. And after wiping her hands on an apron, she took it in her hands and she read it, and this is what it said. For mowing the yard, $5. If I'm making up my own bed this week, $1. For going to the store, 50 cents. 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And for getting a good report card, $5. And for raking the yard, $2.

0: WQVE Viewer on 7, good morning and welcome in to Spiritual Blessing. It is Mother's Day Thursday. Good morning to everybody. We have already prayed before we got here this morning, praying for each and every family this morning, every mother, everywhere, mother or non-mother, whether you had a child or didn't have a child, or whether you were taking care of somebody's child and you became their mother, their godmothers this morning, godmothers, all of you this morning, mother, bonus mothers. However you be, I hope that you're just a great mother to whoever child you are in front of, and that you do great things for that child and remind that child of how important they are. Good morning. Assalamu alaikum. Kisses and hug. Bonjour. Hola. Everything else that we can say to all of you this morning. We thank God for each and every one of you. It is another blessed morning. You heard Sam Cook this morning along with the Soul Stirrers. This morning, I hope that you enjoyed that this morning. Trust to him on his garment. PJ Martin with Good Morning. You heard Lee Williams with The Trouble in My Way. You heard Pastor Shirley Caesar with No Charge. So I hope you enjoyed those songs on this Mother's Day Thursday. Tippy has your birthdays, anniversaries, and belated birthdays. We're so grateful to have her always doing it. She always take care, and she does an awesome job of making sure. And, you know, a lot of people say, well, you got, listen, you have to call me, Tippy, about your name. You can tell Tippy. Tippy put your name on the radio on Sundays. It's simple process. Real simple, nothing hard about it. She will have your name if you need prayer. She does her prayer list every Sunday morning. And you can't miss it. She does it every Sunday, unless she's in Africa or somewhere. But anyway, you know, that's Tippy. Unless Pastor Joe have her tied down and she can't make it. But anyway, she will do her prayer list. So you can always call Tippy at 229-435-4493. Don't call her no any time of the day. At 6 o'clock, don't call her no more. Everybody ought to be home and doing what they need to do. They should be been able to call her or leave it on your voicemail, on her voicemail. Please make sure you do it at least 3 times so she'll understand. And especially if you're not from the city of Albany, let her know what city you're from, because there are so many people with the same name, and some people may think it's their birthday when it's not actually theirs. It's somebody that's named the same as their name. So we want you to understand that, just in case you're here. Remember that this is an R&B station, a full R&B station, should I say. It's just that I've been blessed to have a platform to do gospel for you early in the mornings and on Sunday morning. But it is a full-line R&B station that plays gospel. R&B. So you will hear some R&B commercials. You will hear that. Don't let that offend you, because that don't have nothing to do. That's how the bills are paid. You know, just like you're supposed to be paying them in the church. You know, when y'all put your little tie and stuff in there to help with the church and all that stuff, y'all do supposed to be helping. Sometimes y'all forget the light bill has to be paid over there. Y'all got internet being on every Sunday or every day. Y'all have y'all live broadcast. All that stuff has to be paid for. Food when y'all having funerals and stuff like that. All that has to be paid for. Did you know that? Well, radios, all radio stations. There's not one that does not run without being paid for. That's how they run. That's how they make it happens for you. So just wanted to let you know. So in case you hear R&B commercial, it's because we are a full line. If we were a full line gospel, that would be all you hear. Unless somebody asks for this stuff to be on R&B. But I have a lot of people that do buy advertising time, and they want it on both eras, because they have a lot of time. A lot of the R&B people will go to the gospel stuff quicker than the gospel folks. The gospels will complain about the money, but the R&B folks, they don't care. They'll go ahead and pay that money just like they want to go see them R&B artists. They'll pay that money to go see gospel. So you'll be surprised who come. Don't think you just all gospel folks. They come, go gospel folks want a deal every time you look at them. They want a deal. Oh, I was counting something, hoping I count this right. If I didn't count it right, I'll know in a minute. But they want a deal. They ain't going to do nothing unless something coming for them. But R&B people, they don't care. They support their artists. They support whoever come. Let Gilbert put on something. They going to support it. Let in these, let the Legion put on some with the command, with past commander, because he decided to retire from commander this year. So good morning to my handsome E-40. Good morning. I love you, baby. You have done a marvelous job as being commander of 512. You was there longer than anybody has. You stayed on there a long time, and you did some great things. Just let your mama salute you this morning. Don't have to worry about nobody else. Your mama is your biggest fan. So let your mama salute you this morning. You've done an awesome job. And now you want to retire and do what you want to do. And I got that. And I'm okay with that. Because you've done a heck of a job, I can tell you. The Legion made a 100.5% turnaround with you being the commander. So thank you, Commander. So you are the past commander. But, baby, you worked that thing longer than anybody, even longer than your granddaddy. But you worked that thing. So congratulations to you for your retirement on that. And, you know, your Gigi love you to pieces. And old Tippy love you, too. So let's go to Tippy and check these birthdays, anniversary, and belated birthdays out. Happy birthday to all of you. What was that? Tippy up there growling or something. Let me let her go get some food to eat. Tippy!
1: Good morning, Miss P.A. Good morning to everybody this morning. I have birthday greeting goes out this morning to London Street Gamble, Deborah Riggins, little Miss Brooklyn Johnson, who is 11, Roslyn Stewart Coney. All of these of Albany, Georgia. Galeb Jordan of Atlanta, Georgia. I have a wedding anniversary goes out to Mr. Benson and Mrs. Jason Gilliard of 44 years. And this is coming from family, friends, and loved ones. And to everyone that's having birthday and anniversary on today, God bless each and every one, and you have a great day.
0: All right. You have a great day, too.
1: Okay.
0: Good morning.
2: Good morning.
1: Good morning.
0: I guess she need to go get something to eat. That was a horrible noise on the audio. I don't know what that was. Well, it was true. Tippy?
1: Yes?
0: I guess you better follow me on down to the Hilton. Go in there. I guess you can go in the Hilton.
1: Oh, yes.
0: Oh, I just wonder because they do sell alcohol in there. I just wonder. No. Oh, man, like they can't go to these places because they got alcohol. But then they go to the Elton one and they have alcohol. Into Weston. But anyway, that's another story, Tippy.
1: Yes, it is.
0: Don't let me throw a preacher.
2: Oh, Lord Jesus, please don't.
0: What'd you say, please?
2: Nothing. Not one thing the priest say. Well, I'm glad to hear you. You say today is Thursday, so I can imagine where you are.
0: I'm going to be at the Hilton going in. I'm going to start out this morning with Ephraim.
2: Breakfast, okay.
0: And then I'm coming back. I'm gonna relax a little bit. I'm gonna go by Plata, that over there on what side it is?
2: East side.
0: They tell me that East side Trojan say they gonna turn it up in a good way. They know how to turn it up in a good way, Tippy.
1: All right now.
0: You ought to know you got two Trojans. You might be an old tornado. But that's all right. We got some double Trojans on you. We put them on you. Mm-hmm. Anyway, we got the Trojan! East side, Doherty. Let me make sure I say which one it is. Because you know you got some Lee County Trojans too. But we talking about the Burgundy and White Doherty County Trojan. Tippy, Trojan.
1: That's right.
0: We'll knock that tornado down when it come over. Woo! Tippy. What happened to y'all tornadoes on Saturday? I heard Lady P call and what did it be?
2: Representation.
0: Yeah, that word, representation. that word. It only came from the Trojan duty, and it came from the patron Westover. Now, they had the audio burning up on Saturday, and the people on Corn Avenue, I listened, I heard them. They were rapping in here, baby. Male, lady, everybody but the tornadoes. I guess they were figuring out where they're going to put the next tornado at, I guess.
1: Right.
2: As long as they don't bring it to Albany, we good. I don't care where they put it. Just don't put it here. We don't want no tornadoes. Don't put no storm here. We don't want it. We don't want the storm here. But anyway, Auntie, Everybody was good. That was, you know, but we do it for everybody. We do it for all the schools here. Yeah, we told do, but the East Side for the bunnied up baby and Chef Tim Moore. Baby, y'all need to look out and see how to have a good party and a respectable party and know that Coach Poole and the staff over there, they don't, they listen to the radio, but they don't play the flute. Well, the band play the flute. Oh, that's right. The band play the flute, but Coach Poole don't play it.
1: Oh, Lord.
2: Coach Poole is an East Side pardon. He born the East Side, man. East Side. East Side moving on up to the East Side. Lord have mercy. All right, Auntie, we got the point. So you going to jazz tonight. After Luther, I'm going to jazz tonight. I'm going to have me a front row seat sitting down there. He probably eat me a steak tonight. Eat me a steak and some of them mixed vegetables. And I'm going to be doing my thing, Tippy.
1: All right, then.
2: You either do it or you don't do it. And that's what we do around him. So anyway, everybody, they still testing people. What the day is? Thursday? No, I don't. They may be doing some makeup testing for elementaries. Oh, well, they better get their end out there. They ain't playing their time, didn't they? They ain't give them time to get wet before they start testing them, did they? They did. They did not, T. For some reason, they didn't. Well, okay, then we'll tell them old superintendents and them educators and them healthcare workers and them bus drivers and all of them. I say, good. They hear you. Oh, well, good morning. Okay. Just want to make sure, you know, some of them are where they went up. Well, it's okay if they ain't up. They catch you when they catch you. Tipping.
1: That's right.
2: Oh, I forgot that the amen woman. She had amen to everything. But anyway. All right, then. Well, we'll see you at the Hilton Garden Inn for breakfast at 6 a.m. sharp. Come on in. I'll be sitting there with... Oh, no, they ain't wearing no head rag. I ain't wearing them PJs out there. I'm going to be looking like a queen pose, a little 24/7. And tonight, I'm going to be just casual with dread, but I won't have no head rag on. Tippy?
1: Yes?
2: Now, come on, you can go to breakfast. I ain't going to take you to jail because you'll be the, thought you was in church shining. I want you shining. We ain't doing no shining at the jail. We're doing at the meeting. Oh, Lord Jesus. That's still a church song. Well, it can be any kind of song you want it to be, Pee. Tippy?
1: Yes?
2: Go on and get at it.
1: All right, I'm on my way.
2: All right, family, y'all have a good day this morning, and it's been nice talking to y'all folks. And I'm finna get my nice, fine 300 pounds up out of here. See y'all later, Tippy.
1: All right, later.
2: WQVE V117, if it's to be said, Auntie Frances will. So the William Brothers coming up from Days Gone By. They said, Mama, pray for me for V117. Good morning to everybody. Good morning to all the mothers out there. I don't have time to call all individual names. If you're a mother, you ought to know by now. You're a mother, right? Thank you. Good morning to all and all those who may not have birthed a child, but somebody call your mama. I can guarantee you that. They call me mama, auntie, sister. Ain't it? I said, well, okay. Some people I don't even know. Hey, Mom P. Okay, hey. You E and P Mama? Well, you my mama too. Okay. So I just accept. It's good because some of them don't accept none of y'all. They can't stand you, but they will holler at the P. So good morning to everybody that holler at the P. All my lady drivers this morning. What's up, Montezuma drivers? Over at Pastor Donald Walker Church. Good morning. Let's continue to pray for his mom as well. To all my radio moms and all my church mothers this morning and everybody that's on the bus riding around. Good morning to Sawiga Council on Aging this morning. Seniors on the runway to all of you this morning. We'll holler at y'all tomorrow as well. Good morning to every female it is this morning. From B117, it's Mother's Day Thursday.

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0: 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Whatever you need, you can find it at the Albany Christian Books and More, 2231 D. Dawson Road in the Market Square Plaza, right here in the Good Life City of Albany, Georgia. 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
2: It's clear this morning in the mid-70s, sunshine, hot, humid later today, headed up near 100. Heat index could be as high as 106 by late this afternoon. Mostly sunny on Friday, cool front will push in a shower or two by late day, mid-90s, slightly cooler behind the rain. From the Georgia Weather Net, I'm meteorologist Jason Williams.
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4: 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And it's going down Saturday, September 5th, 2:30 at the Third Cuyahoga Baptist Church, 521 Carver Avenue, Albany, Georgia. The Fantastic Violiners. Reverend Curtis Watson and the Messengers, the Pilgrim Jubilees, Devil Snipes and the Angel, Deacon Terry Sperling, Reno. It's Praise and Worship Time with the Legend. Saturday, going down Saturday, September 5th, 2:30 at the Third Cuyahoga Baptist Church, 521 Carver Avenue, Albany, Georgia.
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Keep doing what you're doing. 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
0: This song is for parents and children who may not be living under the same roof, but they are yet loved by both parents. And this song is to let them know that all they need is a little prayer.

0: WQVE, Viva 1017, the late LaShawn Pace out of the ATL. Beautiful song, A Mother's Prayer this morning. Also, you heard this morning from the Echo Airs with Happy Mother's Day. You heard the Converted Voices this morning with Good God. You heard Deborah Snipes and the Angels, who will be here September the 5th, a Saturday next month. You heard her sing The Upper Room this morning. That used to be Mama T. Williams' favorite song. She used to sing that. She loved that. You heard Felisa over at Albany Tech. We Come This Full by Faith. Hope that you enjoyed that. I gave you the other names of the other songs. The scripture this one is coming out of Matthew 5, 13, 16. Today is Thursday, August the 20th. Let your light shine before others, that they may see your good deeds and glorify your Father in heaven. Shine Christ's light. That's the theme this morning, shine Christ's light. Good morning to all mothers everywhere this morning, whether you birth or not. Good morning to all the mothers, all the ladies everywhere this morning. Good morning to you, and glad to have you all listening in from B1017. Coming up, hopefully it's going to do what it needs to do. From the Gospel Imperius, Heavy Load, it's 5 a.m. in the city. Good morning, everybody. Announcer, can you help me with telling everybody the station? I appreciate you.
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14: It's clear this morning in the mid-70s, sunshine, hot, humid later today, headed up near 100. Heat index could be as high as 106 by late this afternoon. Mostly sunny on Friday, cool front will push in a shower or two by late day, mid-90s, slightly cooler behind the rain. From the Georgia Weather Net, I'm meteorologist Jason Williams.
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0: to have some great old school gospel. Good morning to everybody this morning with grace to you. That was music from Days Gone by none other than Slim and the Supreme Angels. We thank you for listening in to B1017 today. It has been a great day. We'll be back in a moment to close everything out. You heard Pastor Luther Barnes this morning with Leaning on Jesus. Beautiful song. Don't forget, Pastor Soul Food is open today. She'll be open until about 6 o'clock. She opened at 12 noon, and it'll be open till 6 o'clock today. So go by and check her out. Pastor Soul Food, 2004 East Oglethorpe. Also, you got the Martin Luther King Memorial Chapel if you need their services. They're located 1908 Martin Luther King Jr. Drive. Go by and see Miss Martha Payne. She's there if you need her. Also, you have the J.L. Lippman Funeral Home with Attorney Johnny Lippman and staff. They are open today as well if you need them for anything. They are located on the east side. That's 1202 East Clark Avenue. Final Touch Hand Detailing is open. Mr. Larry Holmes is the owner and operator on North Slappy. Go by and see them. They'll be open today as well. Check out all the other advertisers. Don't forget to get your tickets for the gospel singing for September the 5th. The tickets are at DJ Thomas Smoke Barbecue. They are open today, so you can go there and purchase tickets. Mallory Precision Cut Hair Care on Whitney. They are open today. You can go get tickets from there, or you can call Mr. Alfred Howard, or you can go to Mr. Johnson over in Dawson, Georgia, Roheen Johnson. So they have tickets. So check those ticket locations out. Any members of Ecclesiastic may have, Ecclesiastic 5 may have the tickets as well. From V1017, good morning. It's about 13 minutes away from the DD in the Morning Show. I'm Miss P. Good morning to you on this Mother's Day Thursday.
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0: WQVE V117. Hey, I gotta get out of here. Thank the Lord for everything. Those Lisa Knowles and the Brown Singers, you heard so much good music this morning. Have a great day. Don't forget to pray and cover the keys. Make sure you check the buses on and off. DD is coming.
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V1017. It's Dee Dee. Miss P had me cracking up this morning, y'all. I just got to be honest. I always got to have her on before the show. She is the pride of Albany. I'm talking about, of course, yes, Miss P.

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1: Yeah, ladies, I know you're tired of the same old thing. Things have become so mundane. I mean, your bedroom is just so cold. It's so cold, but I'm here to tell you, I got a strategy. We about to heat it up. Come on.

0: 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Thanks for listening to V101.7. It's Didi in the morning. I got Trey G, also comedian J.J. Williamson. And guess what? Southern soul singer Mike Clark Jr.
1: Hey! Hey, there he is. He's ready.
0: Now, listen, I want to know the inspiration behind. Where is it? Let me hear this song right here. Let's go.

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0: Now, if he play that remix.
1: I know it. That's why I'm like, I'm not playing.
0: He played that Big Pun version. Yeah. He might be on to something.
1: I think so, too.
0: Okay, okay. Yeah. Well, we ought to have had our player ways. You know what I'm saying? Absolutely. We ought to have had a little freak in the sheets.
2: Mm. Yes.
0: But you know what it take? That one woman. That one woman. Mm. That'll knock you off your feet.
1: Uh-uh. I don't want to borrow. Hey. Okay, Trey. Okay, come on.
2: I ain't gonna lie. That deserves it. Damn. Damn. That's a damn right there.
0: He covered again.
1: Let him go.

0: It's DD.
1: Hey,
0: I know
1: come
0: it.
1: On,
0: I know it. I know this, right? On V107, hey, that's like comedian J.J. Williamson, J. Cruz. Hey, one more song, and then we got to talk about a thing or two, y'all. Hang on, all right? It's DD in the morning on V107.

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We're V1017. Today's mix of R&B. I'm Ebony Williams. Hope you're enjoying yourself so far. If not, just remember, tomorrow's Friday. The weekend is almost here.

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Whoa, I could sure use a sweet tea right now. Happy summer, Albany. 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

V117 got that quote for you to maybe give you a little inspiration today. Stop letting people who do so little for you control so much of your mind, feelings, and emotions. This surprisingly comes from Will Smith. But hey, we all make mistakes, but let's just say there's really no flaw in that statement. I agree.

0: 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Music like this.
1: You should let me love you. 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
17: Partly cloudy, hot, humid again today, high around 100, our heat index up to 106. Few thunderstorms around this afternoon and into the evening hours. Clouds overnight tonight, low in the mid-70s. Mostly sunny tomorrow, better chance of showers and thunderstorms, the high of 98. I'm Georgia WeatherNet meteorologist KJ Allen.
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0: School systems are trying their best to keep these kiddos in it. We're V107, today's mix of R&B. The name's Ebony Williams. Here's what's going down, the latest out of Detroit. Looks like Detroit public schools will continue to give $100 a week to high schoolers and $50 a week to middle schoolers who have perfect attendance. They should also maybe tag this along with some good grades and just pay them for going. They kind of actually learned something. Meanwhile, over in some European countries, they're getting rid of the screens and going back to books and paper. I love that. Good for them. Maybe we'll implement some of those things and see if it works for us over here. Coming up, I got more of your requests and, of course, a fun fact of the day on V107.
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25: V1017, looking out.
26: A few thunderstorms around this afternoon and this evening. Partly cloudy through the overnight hours, low 75. Tomorrow, partly sunny. Good chance of showers and thunderstorms. Plenty of humidity, high 96. Our heat index up to 107. Isolated showers Saturday, then a little drier air Sunday. I'm Georgia WeatherNet meteorologist KJ Allen.
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0: 94B 1017, today's mix of R&B. I'm Ebony Williams. It's time for that fun facts of the day. Brought this other random email blast. I subscribe to Fact Checks. And if it's good enough, of course, I'm going to share it with you. So I knew about the Boston Tea Party, but I didn't know about the Boston Molasses Disaster. Happened back in January 15, 1919. Apparently, a 90-foot-wide cast iron tank filled to the brim with sticky molasses exploded and spilled 2.5 million gallons of molasses into the streets of Boston. Now, after digging more into this thing, they say it was about 15-foot highways reaching speeds of 35 miles per hour. The molasses demolished everything in its path, from buildings, horses. 21 people died during this, and also injuring 150 others. I wouldn't be surprised if that number was higher, honestly.
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1: 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All I have to say is he has audacity. 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

Boston Tea Party wasn't the only thing that happened on those waters. 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
2: 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Looking out.
3: A few thunderstorms around this afternoon and this evening. Partly cloudy through the overnight hours. Low 75. Tomorrow, partly sunny. Good chance of showers and thunderstorms. Plenty of humidity. High 96. Our heat index up to 107. Isolated showers Saturday. Then a little drier air Sunday. I'm Georgia WeatherNet meteorologist KJ Allen.
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1: We're B1017, today's mix of R&B. I'm Ebony Williams. It's time for that fun fact of the day, brought to us by the Random Email Blast. I subscribe to Fact Check, and if it's good enough, of course, I'm going to share it with you. So I knew about the Boston Tea Party, but I didn't know about the Boston Molasses Disaster. Happened back in January 15th, 1919. Apparently, a 90-foot-wide cast iron tank filled to the brim with sticky molasses exploded and spilled 2.5 million gallons of molasses into the streets of Boston. Now, after digging more into this thing, they say it was about 15-foot highways reaching speeds of 35 miles per hour. The molasses demolished everything in its path, from buildings, horses. 21 people died during this, and also injuring 150 others. I wouldn't be surprised if that number was higher, honestly.
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This surprisingly comes from Will Smith. 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

0: 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Well, that does it for me, my friend. I hope you enjoy the rest of your Thursday. It's Ebony Williams, of course. Thank you for hanging out with me for National Radio Day. It's an honor to entertain you, and I'll bring Skeez and come in, take you through the rest of your afternoon. And of course, tonight is the night. A brand new Let's Talk Radio show with Pastor Yaz kicks off at 7 p.m. So just enjoy the rest of your day. We'll talk tomorrow. 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

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You already know you got it locked into the number one show in the country. It's the Frank Ski Show. More the best music. And of course, the entertainment you come to love. Coming up on the Frank Ski Show. 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
0: It's Frank Ski, and it is time for your Inspirational Vitamin. Let me ask you a question real quick. What if God answered your prayer today? Would you actually be ready for it? Think about this for a second. Most of us pray for bigger opportunities, a better job, a successful business, a healthy relationship, financial freedom, but very few of us actually pray to become the person capable of handling those things. You see, preparation doesn't always feel good. Sometimes your prepping feels like you're waiting. Sometimes it feels like disappointment, like doors closing, like you're being overlooked. But what if God isn't saying no? What if he's saying not yet? You see, preparation has always been a part of God's process. Even in chapter 1 of James, it says, "Consider it all joy when we actually face these trials, because trials produce perseverance, and perseverance produces maturity." You see, God isn't just prepping you for the blessing, he's preparing you for the blessing. Because if the blessing arrives before your character is ready, that blessing can actually become a burden. So today I encourage you, instead of asking God, why is it taking so long? Maybe you should say, God, what are you teaching me while I wait? Because one lesson learned during preparation can protect the blessing you've been praying for. I'm Frank Ski, and that is your Inspirational Vitamin.

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1: Here's a question for you. So you're in the dating game, right? And you're dating. When do you reveal what your real financial situation is? Think about that for a second. When do you reveal, when do you tell somebody the truth about your money? We spend so much time talking about chemistry in relationships, right? But apparently people also want to know whether your checking account has chemistry with their future. So a Northeastern Mutual study said that 60% of us considered poor money habits a dating deal breaker. The biggest financial red flag was excessive gambling, risk-taking, and more. Next came high purchases, high credit card debt, impulse spending, expecting your partner to pay for everything. So here's the thing, though. When you hide a purchase is where it gets really interesting, right? Because some people call that financial dishonesty, and I agree with that. How about this? Nearly 3/4 of us believe couples should discuss finances before marriage or even moving in together. I agree with that. Almost 1 in 5 married or cohabitating couples waited until after the big step. After? So wait a minute. You moved in, signed a lease, moved to furniture, and then you found out that that person owes everybody money? What the hell? So here's what I want to know today, right? When do you find out about somebody's financial stability when you're dating? When does that question come up? If you ask me, I think as immediately as soon as you say, yeah, we're going to be a couple. That's when I need to know. I need to know your situation right then. I need to know what your credit score is. I need to know how much debt you got. I need to know if you up to date on your taxes. I need to know all that. How about that? I'm Frank Ski. It's the Frank Ski Show. Let's go.
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34: A few thunderstorms around this afternoon and this evening. Partly cloudy through the overnight hours, low 75. Tomorrow, partly sunny, good chance of showers and thunderstorms. Plenty of humidity, high 96. Our heat index up to 107. Isolated showers Saturday, then a little drier air Sunday. I'm Georgia WeatherNet meteorologist KJ Allen.
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1: Hey, how's it going? 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Of course, more great music and more of the Frank Ski Show is coming up. 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
0: All right, let's go. It's Frank Ski, and it's time to get into this Nosy Report. Well, how about CeeLo Green was a guest on Club Shay Shay, and he shared the story that Kanye West once flew CeeLo Green and his son all the way to Japan to work on some music. And then Kanye never showed up. CeeLo says Ye invited him to Japan for a week-long recording session, so he packed up and made the trip ready to work. But once he got there, Kanye reportedly told him that his wife got sick and he couldn't make it.
3: I go to Japan, me and my son, we go out there, and he didn't show up. I was so mad. Well, in his defense, he called me and said, yo, my wife has gotten sick or something. This was around Grammy time of 2025. My wife got sick out here.
4: She got sick when you landed in Japan or before?
3: Before.
0: CeeLo says he initially was mad about being stood up, but his wife encouraged him to look at it as a free paid vacation. And it wasn't a total loss. CeeLo ended up working on some music while he was there that eventually ended up on Kanye's album. Mary J. Blige sat down with the First Lady. You already heard what I said. The Queen of Soul opened up about discovering her talent, navigating the highs and lows of the music industry, finding inspiration in this new chapter of her life, and what fans can expect from her Las Vegas residency. Make sure you're checking out the IMO podcast with Michelle Obama. But here's the part that has a lot of people saying, wow.
5: When you're younger, those are the words you make. Those are the choices you make. Right. I don't want any kids. But then when you get older, you start to see how valuable their kids are to them. Mm-hmm. You know? So now it's like, oh, man. But at the same time, it's like,
0: All right. Whatever. She's wishing she had kids. How about that? All right, Mary J. Blige, remember, it's never too late. You can always adopt. I'm just saying. And finally, how about Jasmine Guy is opening up about Whitney Houston, Tupac, and some depression that she never talked about. Jasmine Guy is getting ready to tell her story in a new memoir called A Different Girl. It should be on bookshelves in February. You know, she's best known for playing Whitley Gilbert on A Different World, and she's opening up in her memoir about parts of her life she says she hasn't discussed publicly in depth, including depression, struggles with self-image, racism she experienced in the industry, and more. The memoir also explores the relationship with some major names, including

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0: 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You already know you got it locked into the number one show in the country. It's the Frank Ski Show. More the best music. 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
1: He's opinionated and always keeps you up to date on what's happening. 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
0: Ooh, ladies, this is going to be a good one. This one's for you. Because I finally figured out why men may not be staying with you for the long run and why they might not be putting a ring on it. Woo, this is good. I'm Frank Ski and I'm just frankly speaking. So watch this. Dr. Shaka T. McAlpern, who's a doctor of psychology and department chair at California State University, surveyed 246 black men 25 and over. And he asked them two questions. He asked black men what they wanted in a short-term dating partner and what they were looking for in a long-term partner. Are you ready? Here it is. For short-term dating, men wanted sex appeal, physical attraction, health, and good sex. For a long-term partner, they want loyalty, faithfulness, understanding, and responsibility. So that's why when they date you, after a while they go ghost or they never put a ring on it because you got the qualities they want to date, but you ain't got the qualities they want to marry. And if you ask me, I understand, but I don't think it's fair. So my question is, for the men and the women, can you start a relationship with one set of priorities and then switch up? Or should you already and only date people for the long term? That's just a question. I'm Frank Ski. You tell me. And I'm just frankly speaking.

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1: Okay, all my dog and cat owners, I need you all to pay attention to this. So they did a new Harris poll and they surveyed 2,000 people. 83% of pet owners, watch this, said their pet feels like their child. Meaning my dog is like a family member, like having another child. Check this out. It doesn't surprise me at all, right? A lot of people talk to their dogs like their children. But listen to this. When Americans were forced to choose, watch this in the survey, 40% said they would rather have a pet in the future. 21% chose a child. That means twice as many people would rather have a pet than a child. 68% of dog and cat owners believe they should get a tax break for pet food, medical expenses, and nearly 7 in 10 people said they would legally adopt their pet as a dependent if the government allowed it. Now, I got to be honest with you. This morning, I was at the vet this morning. One of my dogs, I have 3 dogs. The little Frenchie has a problem with his eye. I'm in there doing all the stuff I need to do for him, getting all the medications. He comes out with a big cone on his head. You know what I'm talking about. And the bill comes. $1,300. $1,300. Are you listening to me? And I know there's like pet insurance, but a lot of that pet insurance don't cover things that I needed to cover. I'm just saying. So I understand why people would feel that they would want to have their pet as a dependent. If you could write your pet off as a dependent like you could your child, would you do it? And do you think that's a good idea? I sure do. What about you? I'm Frank Ski. It's the Frank Ski Show. Let's go.
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1: B-1017, looking out, looking out.
2: A few thunderstorms around this afternoon and this evening. Partly cloudy through the overnight hours, low 75. Tomorrow, partly sunny, good chance of showers and thunderstorms. Plenty of humidity, high 96. Our heat index up to 107. Isolated showers Saturday, then a little drier air Sunday. I'm Georgia WeatherNet meteorologist KJ Allen.
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Hey, how's it going? Hey, listen, I just want to say thank you, thank you, thank you for checking out the Frank Ski Show. Of course, more great music and more of the Frank Ski Show is coming up. Let's go.

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1: So I know we've been seeing this over and over again. We've been talking about it with so many celebrity families, right? A celebrity passes away, the family starts arguing over who gets what money, where does the money go? And you would think that these high-end celebrities have all their finances in place. Well, how about 8 years? Listen to what I'm saying. 8 years since we lost the Queen of Soul, Aretha Franklin, and her family is still dealing with the legal fallout over her estate. Remember, Aretha died in 2018 without a formal typewritten will. After her death, multiple handwritten wills were discovered at her Michigan home, including one that they found between the cushions of a couch. Now, her sons, they've been arguing. They've been at odds over which document should determine how her estate is being handled. One of her sons backed a 2010 document that they found, while the other two sons supported a handwritten document from 2014. Unbelievable. Unbelievable. That was the one they found in the cushion.

0: status or you miss Susie down the block. We need to have our finances in order because it's all relative, right? You maybe miss Susie down the block, and at the end of the day, what you've left is worth $50,000. But you got four kids that are arguing over it. They don't want to split it up. They feel that you was estranged from one of the kids. You never talked to the other kid, so why should they get anything? That kid ran away, never came back. That kid, you don't even know if it's really your son or not. Why? You get what I'm saying? We just need to make sure we get our finances in order, y'all. I'm Frank Ski. I'm just saying. It's the Frank Ski Show. Let's go.
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1: 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And man, we got a lot to talk about today. 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The best conversation. Yeah, we got that. 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
2: So this Tupac murder trial that's going on right now between Dwayne Keefe D. Davis, you know, they're saying that he was the mastermind behind Tupac's murder and all this other stuff. How about it is opening up other cans of worms? New attention is being brought to some allegations, this time involving Diddy and the 1996 murder of Tupac. There is a wrongful death lawsuit that has been filed by Tupac's stepmother, Mopreme Shakur, and she says that Dwayne Keefe D. Davis and dozens of other unnamed defendants should be brought up on charges. The lawsuit seeks damages and information about who was involved in the killing. Here's the crazy part. The lawsuit also revives allegations that Diddy may have been connected to the plot. Now, those claims, okay, they stem from statements reportedly made by Keefe D., who has previously alleged that Sean P. Diddy Combs offered money for Tupac's killing. And if that wasn't enough, it was brought up in the trial. What? Take a listen.
3: Sean Puffy Combs was supposed to have given money to Zip Martin to give to Mr. Davis for payment of the Tupac murder.
2: Wow. Hey, listen, man. Come on, when you start peeling back the layers, you don't know what's going to come out. This is getting crazy. We're going to be watching it for you, though. I'm Frank Ski. It's the Frank Ski Show. Let's go. Every

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1: 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Well, you already know I got you. And more entertainment and news you need coming up on The Frank Skeets Show. 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

0: with Dee Dee in the Morning and today's best mix of R&B all day. Here's a question for you. So you're in the dating game, right? And you're dating. When do you reveal what your real financial situation is? Think about that for a second. When do you reveal, when do you tell somebody the truth about your money? We spend so much time talking about chemistry and relationships, right? But apparently people also want to know whether your checking account has chemistry with their future. So a Northeastern Mutual study said that 60% of us considered poor money habits a dating deal breaker. The biggest financial red flag was excessive gambling, risk-taking, and more. Next came high purchases, high credit card debt, impulse spending, expecting your partner to pay for everything. So here's the thing, though. When you hide a purchase is where it gets really interesting, right? Because some people call that financial dishonesty, and I agree with that. How about this? Nearly three quarters of us believe couples should discuss finances before marriage or even moving in together. I agree with that. Almost one in five married or cohabitating couples waited until after the big step. After? So wait a minute. You moved in, signed a lease, moved to furniture, and then you found out that that person owes everybody money? What the hell? So here's what I want to know today, right? When do you find out about somebody's financial stability when you're dating? When does that question come up? If you ask me, I think as immediately as soon as you say, yeah, we're going to be a couple. That's when I need to know. I need to know your situation right then. I need to know what your credit score is. I need to know how much debt you got. I need to know if you up to date on your taxes. I need to know all that. How about that? I'm Frank Ski. It's the Frank Ski Show. Let's go.
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38: A few scattered thunderstorms still around this evening. Partly cloudy through the overnight hours, low in the mid-70s. Tomorrow, partly sunny, showers and thunderstorms likely, high 96. Our heat index up to 107. Thunderstorms around tomorrow night, low 74. Partly cloudy, scattered showers Saturday. I'm Georgia WeatherNet meteorologist KJ Allen.
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today's best mix of R&B. This is V1017. So you know what's going down tonight, right? I've been trying to tell y'all it's going down tonight, tonight, tonight. How about this? Joe and Donnell Jones are scheduled for a Versus tonight, 9 p.m. Eastern, streaming through Apple Music Complex and the official Versus channel. And Donnell Jones described it as a celebration, not a beef. So grown folk, you got plans tonight. Joe and Donnell Jones are bringing their catalog to the Versus screen. So you got to make sure you're watching, okay? Donnell Jones says, listen, this is not a manufactured beef. We are two grown men celebrating each other's great catalogs. And the listeners, you, me, oh, we're going to be taking score. Because you know Joe is bringing songs like I Wanna Know and All the Things, right? And Stutter. Donnell Jones is bringing Where I Wanna Be, You Know What's Up, and Knocks Me Off My Feet. Oh, this is going to be good. So the question is, to

0: 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And we got to get to the bottom of all the drama and goings on in the latest hot topics.
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This goes out to everybody that spent all winter getting summertime fine. 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
1: Hey, welcome to Thursday on the Frank Ski Show. And man, we got a lot to talk about today. Listen, coming up this hour, of course, the best music in the city everybody wants to hear. The best conversation. Yeah, we got that. The information. 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And the latest on your favorite celebs. 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All that and more this hour on the Frank Ski Show. 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
1: He's opinionated and always keeps you up to date on what's happening. 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
2: Ooh, ladies, this is going to be a good one. This one's for you. Because I finally figured out why men may not be staying with you for the long run and why they might not be putting a ring on it. Woo, this is good. I'm Frank Ski and I'm just frankly speaking. So watch this. Dr. Shaka T. McAlpern, who's a doctor of psychology and department chair at California State University, surveyed 246 black men 25 and over. And he asked them two questions. He asked black men what they wanted in a short-term dating partner and what they were looking for in a long-term partner. Are you ready? Here it is. For short-term dating, men wanted sex appeal, physical attraction, health, and good sex. For a long-term partner, they want loyalty, faithfulness, understanding, and responsibility. So that's why when they date you, after a while, they go ghost or they never put a ring on it because you got the qualities they want to date, but you ain't got the qualities they want to marry. And if you ask me, I understand, but I don't think it's fair. So my question is for the men and the women, can you start a relationship with one set of priorities and then switch up? Or should you already and only date people for the long term? That's just a question. I'm Frank Ski. You tell me. And I'm just frankly speaking.

V1017 with Dee Dee in the morning and today's best mix of R&B all day. How about some more great music? Well, you already know I got you. And more entertainment and news you need coming up on The Frank Skeets Show. Let's go.

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0: All right, let's go. It's Frank Ski, and it's time to get into this Nosy Report. Well, how about CeeLo Green was a guest on Club Shay Shay, and he shared the story that Kanye West once flew CeeLo Green and his son all the way to Japan to work on some music. And then Kanye never showed up. CeeLo says Ye invited him to Japan for a week-long recording session. So he packed up and made the trip ready to work. But once he got there, Kanye reportedly told him that his wife got sick and he couldn't make it.
3: I go to Japan, me and my son, we go out there and he didn't show up. I was so mad. Well, in his defense, he called me and said, yo, my wife has gotten sick. Something. This was around Grammy time of 2025. My wife got sick out here.
4: She got sick when you landed in Japan or before?
3: Before.
0: CeeLo says he initially was mad about being stood up, but his wife encouraged him to look at it as a free paid vacation. And it wasn't a total loss. CeeLo ended up working on some music while he was there that eventually ended up on Kanye's album. Mary J. Blige sat down with the First Lady. You already heard what I said. The Queen of Soul opened up about discovering her talent, navigating the highs and lows of the music industry, finding inspiration in this new chapter of her life, and what fans can expect from her Las Vegas residency. Make sure you're checking out the IMO podcast with Michelle Obama. But here's the part that has a lot of people saying, wow.
5: When you're younger, those are the words you make. Those are the choices you make. Right. I don't want any kids. But then when you get older, you start to see how valuable their kids are to them. Mm-hmm. You know? So now it's like, oh, man. But at the same time, it's like,
0: All right. Whatever. She's wishing she had kids. How about that? All right, Mary J. Blige, remember, it's never too late. You can always adopt. I'm just saying. And finally, how about Jasmine Guy is opening up about Whitney Houston, Tupac, and some depression that she never talked about. Jasmine Guy is getting ready to tell her story in a new memoir called A Different Girl. It should be on bookshelves in February. You know, she's best known for playing Whitley Gilbert on A Different World, and she's opening up in her memoir about parts of her life she says she hasn't discussed publicly in depth, including depression, struggles with self-image, racism she experienced in the industry, and more. The memoir also explores the relationship with some major names, including Whitney Houston, Debbie Allen, and Tupac Shakur. I can't wait for it to come out. The memoir's scheduled release date is February, and pre-orders are going on right now. I'm Frank Ski. That's it. That's your Nosy Report. Let's go.
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29: A few scattered thunderstorms still around this evening, partly cloudy through the overnight hours, low in the mid-70s. Tomorrow, partly sunny, showers and thunderstorms likely, high 96, our heat index up to 107. Thunderstorms around tomorrow night, low 74, partly cloudy, scattered showers Saturday. I'm Georgia WeatherNet meteorologist KJ Allen.
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3: Let the devil know that you inherit.
4: Hallelujah.
0: It's Franksky, and it is time for your Inspirational Vitamin. Let me ask you a question real quick. What if God answered your prayer today? Would you actually be ready for it? Think about this for a second. Most of us pray for bigger opportunities, a better job, a successful business, a healthy relationship, financial freedom, but very few of us actually pray to become the person capable of handling those things. You see, preparation doesn't always feel good. Sometimes your prepping feels like you're waiting. Sometimes it feels like disappointment, like doors closing, like you're being overlooked. But what if God isn't saying no? What if he's saying not yet? You see, preparation has always been a part of God's process. Even in chapter 1 of James, it says, "Consider it all joy when we actually face these trials, because trials produce perseverance, and perseverance produces maturity." You see, God isn't just prepping you for the blessing, he's preparing you for the blessing. Because if the blessing arrives before your character is ready, that blessing can actually become a burden. So today I encourage you, instead of asking God, why is it taking so long? Maybe you should say, God, what are you teaching me while I wait? Because one lesson learned during preparation can protect the blessing you've been praying for. I'm Franksky, and that is your Inspirational Vitamin.

0: 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And Friday on the show.
1: Come on. 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And I'm talking about how young are you? 30s, 40s, yeah. Something like that?
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0: Get ready, get ready, get ready, and let's talk. 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I am your host, Pastor Yash. 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I want to thank you for sponsoring us over the years. When I look at us as Let's Talk Radio Show and how long we've been on, it has been over 8 years
1: Great.
0: Since we've been airing and bringing you nothing but positive information. We are a show that educate, motivates, and build relationships. And today we have a special guest. We are right here live in Dawson, Terrell County,
1: Main Street,
0: Georgia. What you call it?
1: Main Street.
0: Main Street. Okay, we're right here. And we have here a special guest, the mayor of here in Terrell County, and I'm going to let him introduce himself, and we're going to get into some topic of conversation about the great things that is happening here in Dawson, Terrell County, Georgia.
1: Great. Thank you for having me. Robert Aaron, mayor of the city of Dawson, started my seventh term. So we have good potentials here. We have good people, good employees, and we just happy to showcase our city. And maybe those who are listening will come by, stop by, sit a spell. You may come as a stranger, but you leave as a friend.
0: You leave as a friend. I heard that. Right. And listen, by the way, my father, you know, the legendary Johnny Johnson Jr. is from Terrell County, south of Georgia, Dawson, Georgia, from this area as well. So it's good breeding ground.
1: Great. Yeah, it's home.
0: Oh, yeah.
1: It is home.
0: And not to mention our pastor and my mayor in South of Georgia.
1: That's right. Chickasaw Hatchie.
0: What's it called?
1: Chickasaw Hatchie.
0: Okay.
1: Chickasaw Hatchie.
0: Definitely excited to be here today. Right. So when we look at, let's talk a little bit more about you.
1: Okay.
0: And the things that you have done in the community, because you used to be the superintendent.
1: 7% of Terrell County Schools. Yes. After that for about 35 years.
0: As he said, yeah. About 35 years. Mm-hmm. That's been a minute.
1: Yeah. That's been a minute. Been so, a good ride.
0: Right, a good ride. So how long, first of all, when you're talking about being the superintendent here in the Terrell County School System, and now you're the mayor.
1: Correct.
0: Okay, now, how was that transition?
1: Transition was easy. I'm a lifelong resident of Dawson, the city of Dawson, born, raised, educated here, and worked here for a number of years. And I pretty much knew some of the problems that the city of Dawson was having.
0: Mm-hmm.
1: And I was very concerned about, number one, the infrastructure, the streets, the beautification, economic development. And I wanted to make a difference.
0: Mm-hmm.
1: And I wanted to, once I decided to run, I mean, I have a vision for the city of Dawson, and I want to make Dawson look different than it is now.
0: Mm-hmm.
1: So the vision is, where do I perceive Dawson, and what will it look like in the next 5 years?
0: The next 5 years.
1: Right. So that's where we are. So we're going to focus on economic development, where we can get businesses to come in. As you come into Dawson now, you see more industry, more businesses that you didn't see over the last right. 6 or 7 years, and we're still trying to add to that list. We're also trying to, number one, do some house cleaning.
0: Mm-hmm.
1: We have a major problem with our infrastructure, more okay. importantly, our water lines,
0: mm-hmm.
1: Our paving of the streets, things of this nature. So in order for us to accomplish that, we don't have enough city money. We can't raise enough money to do those projects. So
0: right.
1: we're going to have to go at some of these community block grants.
0: Right.
1: We were very successful about 4 or 5 years ago to get about $1.5 million community block grant
0: mm-hmm.
1: to help us with our sewer and water problem. Well, we still have sewer and water problem, and we're still going to be applying for those CBG grants.
0: Right. So when you said, okay, the next 5 years, where do you see Dawson?
1: Where do I see Dawson in the next 5 years? Number one, the major thing that we need to do is repair our water lines.
0: Mm-hmm.
1: And once we repair our water lines, we'll be able to do our paving of the street that they definitely need paving, like right now. The other issue is we need job opportunities for our people.
0: Mm-hmm.
1: You know, we lost a couple of plants and we're trying to get a couple of them back.
0: What's the major industry here?
1: The major industry where the golden peanuts is the major one. And then you have some of the other smaller business like farm markets. You have pretty much the side massive wholesale. Just little small companies probably employ about 4 or 5 people,
0: mm-hmm.
1: and that's not enough.
0: Right.
1: The industry we lost, they employed about 100, 150 people.
0: And that was?
1: That was Tyson.
0: Tyson.
1: Yeah, Tyson. You had a fire here and they decided not to build back.
0: And but that was a great impact on the community.
1: Great impact.
0: How long have they been here?
1: Tyson has been here for about 10 years.
0: Mm-hmm.
1: And they moved the plant to Vianna,
0: okay.
1: Vianna, Georgia. And most of those employees either commuted to Vianna or they commuted to Camilla.
0: Mm-hmm.
1: So once we get an industry back here, we need to bring the workforce back.
0: And do y'all have somebody that's looking at it?
1: We're working closely with the Terrell County Chamber of Commerce.
0: Okay.
1: And they're doing a very good job.
0: Gotcha. Yeah. So now when you look at being the mayor of Dawson, is it hard?
1: No, it's not. I'm used to challenges and conflict.
0: Being a superintendent for 35 years,
1: you've got a wealth
0: of experience.
1: Right. So what we do, it is challenging, but you know, you get the city council and myself, we evaluate the needs of
0: mm-hmm.
1: the city,
0: mm-hmm.
1: and we work together as a team to try to improve those things. And I think we've done a very good job with our fire department, with police department, and with our city workers. And we still have work to do, but we're actually meeting the challenge because we have very good employees.
0: Right. Which makes a great deal of difference.
1: Great difference.
0: Now, when you, as far as here in the city of Dawson, Georgia, what can you say that you're most proud of?
1: I think that as far as I can see, the number of businesses that we have over the last 6 or 7 years who have come over to Dawson
0: and
1: are still here. Oh yeah, you got Zaxby,
0: mm-hmm.
1: You got Jack's,
0: mm-hmm.
1: You got Taco Bell, you got the seafood place. Yes, it was a barbecue place, but now it's a seafood place here.
0: Okay.
1: You got Big Chris.
0: They just moved right across the street, right?
1: Just a block or two from us. It's doing real good. You have a couple of convenience stores that's open up.
0: Gotcha.
1: So we think it's enough room, enough business for everybody.
0: Absolutely.
1: Yeah.
0: Absolutely. Now, what are some of the, other than the plant closing, what are some of the downfalls that you see that is drawing your attention to?
1: Adequate housing. Number one, it has to be adequate housing. We mm-hmm. do not have enough affordable housing for the city of Dawson, and we're looking for landowners and better apartments that our people can live. They deserve to live in a decent home.
0: Mm-hmm.
1: And that's one of the main things that we need to focus on.
0: So when you look at the affordable housing, how does the affordable housing and the job opportunity line up?
1: Right. So what they have to go hand in hand.
0: Mm-hmm.
1: So we believe our plan in talking to the bankers that we have here,
0: mm-hmm.
1: and then trying to get industries here.
0: Right.
1: We think that they will pay enough wages for the individuals can afford a house or an apartment,
0: mm-hmm.
1: and that's our goal. Number one, let's bring the industry back.
0: That's right.
1: Let's get our people back to work, give them a decent job, give them decent health insurance
0: mm-hmm.
1: where they can support themselves.
0: Mm-hmm.
1: And we have the potentials to do that.
0: Mm-hmm. Now, with the affordable housing, with the jobs, and with everything else that is going on in the city, everywhere.
1: Right.
0: How is the mindset of the people here?
1: The mindset, I think they're ready and willing to make the change
0: mm-hmm.
1: because we're doing it for them
0: mm-hmm.
1: and they're part of it.
0: Right.
1: One of the things that I did mention that's very important in our plan
0: mm-hmm.
1: is broadband. if we can get broadband where people actually work from home now, you know, that's the big thing now.
0: Right.
1: A lot
0: right.
1: of them are working from home.
0: Right.
1: So we're looking to improve our broadband so they can have jobs where they can work at home and stay at home without commuting.
0: Exactly. And of course, we all know that the job market as it relates to working from home is steady on the increase.
1: It is.
0: So what do you want to see right now?
1: What we want to see is just continue to build on our plan. Mm-hmm. Okay. We're just taking it one step at a time, one day at a time. Mm-hmm. And what we do on that, number one, we want to make sure that we have adequate funding to repair those infrastructure that we need.
0: Is it hard for you all to get them?
1: There are some financial things that we have to do in preparation for mm-hmm. the application.
0: Right,
1: right. We'll be able to make one application this year, but next year we'll be ready to make it. And once we do that, and those programs are still out there, we can make major strides mm-hmm. in applying for those CBG grants loan.
0: Got it.
1: And then the other thing that we have a lot of vacant buildings in downtown Main Street.
0: Right.
1: And we want to take advantage of that. So we're looking at loft, we're looking at businesses coming in. There's several people want to come in, and we all have one family that's here downtown, have a loft downtown, and they love it. Mm. So we're looking to explore the possibility of getting that property set up for a loft or even other businesses mm-hmm. to come in and move.
0: Yeah, a couple of weeks ago, I interviewed your city downtown manager, and we had some great conversation.
1: Right.
0: Even as it relates to where the downtown is headed, because the downtown area plays a very interesting part in any city.
1: Right.
0: And I was excited to hear the direction of where you all are taking downtown, and you know the things.
1: Right. Now, so we do have a downtown development authority,
0: mm-hmm.
1: and they regulate the businesses that are on Main Street.
0: Right.
1: They go out, bring businesses in, interview them, and promote Dawson.
0: Right.
1: If you haven't seen it, we have a downtown theater.
0: Mm-hmm.
1: It's very attractive, very useful to the people.
0: Oh, absolutely. As a matter of fact, that's where we interviewed at.
1: Good. It's a nice place.
0: Yeah, very nice place. Very nice place. I always like to see downtown areas thrive, especially historical downtown.
1: Right, right.
0: You know, love to see them thrive, love to see them become more or less the sole spotlight right. for the city.
1: Right. Yeah. And see, the other thing we have to look at, so people say, we want to get back to what we used to look like.
0: Mm-hmm.
1: We can't do that.
0: Right.
1: It's a new vision us. Those businesses that you had downtown and the front doors, the mom and pop stores, they're pretty much gone.
0: Mm-hmm.
1: So we have to be innovative
0: and
1: bring other businesses in that would attract people to come and stay. And
0: especially being off this main highway.
1: Well, the 520 has been what we call a cash cow for
0: mm-hmm.
1: us.
0: Mm-hmm.
1: I mean, we got a lot of businesses. 65% of the businesses would come off of 520.
0: Right.
1: We want them to stop.
0: We want them to stop. That's right. Born to stop.
1: Yep.
0: Now, when you're looking at the city of Dawson here in Tarrant County, and being that you used to be a superintendent, and I'm going to be interviewing her as well.
1: Great.
0: Now, during the time that you was a superintendent, during that 35 years versus now, what's the difference? And I'm going to ask her the same question.
1: Okay. The difference has been, I think, with all of the Board of Education, the city, and the county working together.
0: Mm-hmm.
1: And we developed that years ago. So it's not what's yours, what's mine. It's all of us. So right. whatever we own, we all own it together. Whatever problem that you have, we all own that same problem together. So we're working together for that cohesiveness
0: mm-hmm, mm-hmm.
1: so we can get things done. And that's what we need to do. We share. If you look around and go to different places here in Dawson, we share all of our facilities.
0: Mm.
1: You know, the board was in a great position to move to a new school. And for that reason, we donated that land and that building to the city where mm-hmm. the police department is presently located.
0: Okay.
1: So that's where that came from. And now we're looking at locating our fire department. As soon as we get some of our financial arrangements in place, there's a need for us to relocate our fire department.
0: Mm.
1: So that's on our agenda too. And then the capital outlay for this building, some of the city buildings that we have, we are looking to renovate those buildings also.
0: Gotcha. How far fetched are you looking at?
1: Hopefully in the next 4 or 5 years. So that's part of that vision
0: of what
1: we want to look
0: you.
1: Like in a 5-year plan.
0: Mm-hmm.
1: Yes, sir.
0: Gotcha. Now, when you're looking at the students, and see, you have an advantage of answering this question because you've been
1: okay.
0: superintendent for 35 years. When you're looking at the students now, because a lot of these students you see in the community,
1: right,
0: abroad, what difference you see in the students when you're superintendent and the students now, even as it relates to?
1: I think that when I was a school superintendent, a lot of our kids were involved in extracurricular activity.
0: Mm-hmm.
1: They were part of the recreation department,
0: mm-hmm.
1: and that kept them, you know, out of trouble
0: right,
1: and
0: right.
1: gave them something to do. We have kind of slowed down on that particular project. We need to get back and involve mm-hmm. our kids, give them something to do. Right now today, if you tell me, what kind of program you have for the young kids, the only one that I can point to is the after school program.
0: And that's it.
1: That's sad.
0: And it's not just here.
1: No.
0: It's not just here.
1: So we really need to address the fact that these kids need to have a place to go, and it needs to be somewhere they feel safe
0: mm-hmm.
1: and secure,
0: mm-hmm.
1: and they can participate in these programs.
0: Mm-hmm.
1: So I will continue to work with the county commissioners,
0: right.
1: where they're basically
0: right.
1: responsible for the recreation that goes
0: right.
1: on in Terry
0: right.
1: County.
0: And I like to zero in on these kids, because our kids are our future.
1: Absolutely.
0: And we look at the kids being our future, we have to look at for their safety. We have to
1: right.
0: look at for the different activities that they involve themselves in.
1: Right.
0: So when you look at crime rate.
1: Right.
0: Now, what does the crime rate look like?
1: Crime rate is fairly low.
0: Mm-hmm.
1: We do have crime here in the city of Dawson. Be surprised that most of the crime that take place in the city of Dawson is not committed by the ones who reside here.
0: Right, right, right.
1: It's done by people from outside
0: right.
1: of the county.
0: Right.
1: Now, we do have some local crime, you know, petty crime that goes on. But for the most part, 75% of the crime that takes place, when we say juvenile crime or adult crime,
0: mm-hmm.
1: take place from people outside of the county.
0: And that's normally
1: right.
0: how it happens.
1: Right.
0: Yeah. I noticed that here in Tarrant County, Dawson, Georgia, I noticed that you all have a uniqueness about this town. What is the uniqueness? I'm gonna ask you what the uniqueness is, and then I'm gonna ask you some history.
1: Okay, I think that the uniqueness that we have. We have very successful local people.
0: Mm-hmm.
1: So when you look at religion, education, sports, entertainment, we're unique in those areas. And some of the reason has been that we're able to build on it, on the experiences that we had in high school.
0: Right.
1: And I think school has played a major part in developing those type of individual and personnel.
0: Mm-hmm. Okay. When you think of this city, and you think of some pioneers from this city, whether it's present or in the past, who name would you?
1: Well, I'll give you two names. One is Walter Washington.
0: Mm-hmm.
1: He was the first black president of Washington, D.C.
0: Okay.
1: Born, raised, educated here in the city of Dawson.
0: Oh, wow.
1: And then I go to Otis Redding.
0: Otis Redding.
1: Born and raised here in Terrell
0: mm-hmm.
1: County.
0: Mm-hmm.
1: I go to a Benjamin J. Davis.
0: Mm-hmm.
1: Very unusual, highly not recognized the way he should. Actually born, raised here, left, went to Harvard University, became a lawyer. And defended some people from Terrell County.
0: Hmm.
1: Very unknown. And then you have local heroes like the late D.U. Pullum Jr., M.J. Holloway, Lucius Holloway. These are the early pioneers who were out there, civil rights leaders, if you will, who were out there on the front line when nobody else was on the front line. So those are the kind of people that we have here, and we want to build on that legacy. And it's showing today. When you look around in Terrell County, from where we came in the early 40s, 50s, and 60s, and compared to it to us now. I mean, you, and I don't mean to get on color. I mean to people who have worked hard to get where they are. So you have a black sheriff, you have a black mayor, you have a black chief, you have a black superintendent. And all this came about because of the groundwork that was laid by the early pioneers. And we're able to build on that. So other young people can see where we are, and they have the same prospect and same opportunity to be where we are, or even bigger.
0: Wow. That's
1: right.
0: Amazing.
1: Yeah.
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9: Okay, we are back with Let's Talk Radio Show. 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This is some interesting conversation.
10: Very much.
9: Interesting conversation. Right here live in Dawson, Georgia. 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And you can look at my own page, my personal page, Yaz Johnson. Let me tell you something. This is a great day in Dawson, Georgia.
10: Great.
9: With Mayor, the mayor of Dawson, Georgia. Let me ask you a question. When we was on break, I was just thinking, and my mind was taking me back to the faith-based community.
10: Right.
9: What is the faith-based community like here as it relates to partnering with the city?
10: Very good question. We have a very strong faith-based community. Mm-hmm. They are very active. And I don't mean to, and say, you know, we're a blessed community here. Mm-hmm. Right in the city of Dawson, believe it or not, we got close to about 25, 30 churches in the city of Dawson.
9: Wow.
10: So we should be a blessed community.
9: Absolutely.
10: And
9: absolutely.
10: We are. We work together with the faith base. They're very active in the city business, and they're very aware of what we're doing. Mm-hmm. They always come to the meetings or call me and have mm-hmm. me come in. You know, talk to their congregation about where we are, what we need to do. Right off the tip of my head, there are about five ministers who I talk to on a daily basis or weekly basis, and just asking questions, what do we need to do to help the city of mm-hmm. Dawson? Mm-hmm. And we appreciate that. And mm-hmm. without that, I mean, it would be very tough to do the things that we would like to do. And the faith-based communities have been part of the city of Dawson for a number of years.
9: Gotcha.
10: And
9: gotcha.
10: We hope to include them in just about everything that we do. And if we need anything from them, or if they need anything from us, they're very active in talking to us about what we need to do. So we're very happy with the faith base.
9: Now, when you look at Tarrant County, what other outside cities that support Tarrant County?
10: Well, Tarrant County, you got where you're going in South, and then right. Part of South is Chickasaw Hatcha. Mm-hmm. You have Graves of west of 80. You have Brownwood, Salsa, Parrot, Georgia, Mount Pleasant. These are all a little small community that make up the Tarrant County community.
9: Now, are they each under Tarrant County?
10: No, they have their own municipality.
9: Okay.
10: Yeah, except for Graves. Graves do not, but Parrot, Brown and South have their own municipality, their own council member and mayor.
9: But they all fall under what county?
10: They do, Tarrant County.
9: Tarrant County.
10: Yeah.
9: But they're governed by their own.
10: By their own. That's correct.
9: Local.
10: That's
9: government.
10: Correct. Right.
9: Yeah. Do these individual cities, do they at some point all come together?
10: We do.
9: Common cause?
10: We do. We come together when we talk about dividing up the money. Mm-hmm. We do have a SPLOS, a T-SPLOS that's collected by the county, mm-hmm. and it's divided among all of the municipalities that we have. And then we talk about the rate, you know, how it should be divided up. Mm-hmm. And then if they have an issue that we need to talk about, then we will. We're also a member of the Southwest Georgia Commission in Camilla that meets once a month. And they all are part of that commission, and we go and talk about the issues, not necessarily the one in Tarrant County, but
9: right.
10: issues of all the surrounding counties that we have. And it's good to hear that, because mm-hmm. some of the problems we have, they're having the same problem.
9: It's good to know how they're
10: solving that problem, how they're meeting the problem, and that helped us to address it.
9: Right, absolutely. Yeah. Now, the police department.
10: Correct.
9: Okay, how well is that going?
10: Police department is doing real well. One of the problems that we have, we do not have enough officers. Mm-hmm. There is a shortage of officers, and
9: Why is that?
10: Not enough. Not mm-hmm. enough trained officers that you have. And then the other thing is the pay.
9: Mm-hmm.
10: You know, in a small city, we cannot compete with the larger police department or sheriff department.
9: Right.
10: But we have to get close to where they are.
9: Mm-hmm.
10: And then we hope to have incentive to keep the officers that we do have. Not only the police department, we have a shortage with the fire department. Mm-hmm. And I think all of the counties pretty much are having that problem.
9: Mm-hmm.
10: And the main thing that drives that is finance.
9: Yes, finance.
10: Right.
9: Yeah. It's fine. So y'all are currently hiring for?
10: Yes, I think we may be about 4 officers short, mm-hmm. police officers, and about 3 firemen short. But we're working to fill those vacancies.
9: Yeah.
10: Right.
9: Gotcha. You know, if you had one wish for the city as a whole, that one wish, what would you wish?
10: Well,
9: let me ask you some interesting questions.
10: I got a large wish. But if I had one wish list, I would think that we need more industries and more jobs. We don't want a handout.
9: Mm-hmm.
10: We want an opportunity to make ourselves better.
9: Mm-hmm.
10: And by doing that, if we have enough jobs to hire, that would be one of the main things. I think it would solve a lot of problems that we have.
9: You think it would solve a lot of problems? Like what?
10: Well, one of the problems we have, they can afford housing,
9: mm-hmm.
10: Medical care,
9: mm-hmm.
10: And just taking their families out.
9: Mm-hmm.
10: You know, being able to just take them out to a restaurant, you know, and have a good sit-down meal.
9: Mm-hmm.
10: And, but, you know, money can solve a lot.

0: I mean, this from the public works, the city employees that work in and out our water system. I mean, they're very, very effective. They're very capable of doing their job. We're still a little short-handed in some areas. Sometimes we have to sub it out to other, say, with the county commission, we'll sub it out to the prison detail, and they give us a hand. But we work well together. And if you ride around the city of Dawson, you're going to see, number one, that it's clean. Most of the potholes that we have been filled. We have gentlemen who can work certain machinery to get that done. So we're just very pleased with the workers that we have.
1: That's always in order.
0: Absolutely.
1: Job opportunities. We talked about, we mentioned the old Tyson.
0: Correct.
1: And y'all looking at somebody else?
0: You know, we've had, and just speaking with the chamber, the young lady that's in charge of the chamber.
1: You heard it? What's her name?
0: Miss Cannon.
1: Miss Cannon.
0: Miss Cannon. Okay. Speaking with her, we've, without calling any names,
1: right,
0: we have,
1: right,
0: we have two serious companies that are really looking to come here. One is very interested in moving here. And if that happens, they can employ anywhere from 100 to 200 people, starting out with about 50. The max will be about 200 people.
1: Right.
0: And we think that would be a big step.
1: Oh, most definitely. Yeah. Most definitely. When you was growing up here, as a young'un.
0: Right.
1: What was your favorite store to go to?
0: My favorite what?
1: Store.
0: Well,
1: you know, everybody had that little favorite. That little favorite place.
0: My favorite store eventually was the Dairy Queen, but it didn't last long.
1: It didn't last long.
0: No. And so we were crazy about ice cream and malts.
1: Mm-hmm.
0: And then you had Dawson Pharmacies across the street that had a fountain where you get malts. And there was another little drugstore that sold pretty much everything. You get malts over there. So that was one of my favorite places to go. But wherever they had malts, milkshakes, that's where I was going.
1: Wow. Now, who was your favorite teacher?
0: My favorite teacher and my mentor, a gentleman by the name of Allie Jenkins, Coach Allie Jenkins. He's a long legendary coach over here. His son went to the University of Kentucky, passed away about 5 years ago. His daughter is a legendary coach for the Lady Green Waves here in Terrell County.
1: Okay.
0: Coach Jenkins came here in the mid-50s. And he coached basketball. And I'm going to tell you something about basketball in Terrell County. We didn't have a gym. So we played basketball outdoors.
1: Mm.
0: So when people come to the game, they dress up, put the clothes on, winter clothes on to come to the game.
1: Which is
0: we take outdoors. We take off our clothes and put on these shorts and go out and play in the game in the cold weather.
1: In the cold weather.
0: Yeah. And the good thing about it, if you plan and you're active in the game, the weather doesn't bother you.
1: The weather doesn't bother you.
0: When you come out and sit on the bench,
1: it ain't doing
0: that's when it gets cold. But we didn't like coming out. We're going to bust our butt and stay out there and look. But Coach Jenkins was the one who really started basketball in the city of Dawson. It has been great ever since.
1: Now, you played basketball
0: I played basketball here and in Albany State. I played basketball with the Jones boys. I played played 3 years with Caldwell Jones. And played 2 years with Wilbur Jones.
1: Mm-hmm.
0: Let me tell you, these are terrific young men. They were great for Albany State, and they were great for us. They were good role models for us.
1: So, and that's always.
0: Yeah,
1: always
0: the late coach, Robert Rainey, he was a coach at that time. Robert C. Rainey.
1: Wow.
0: Called the Running Gunning Rams.
1: Oh, man.
0: Yeah, that was a title.
1: Now, I remember some years ago that there was another celebrity that was from Dawson, Wayman Flowers.
0: Raymond Flowers.
1: And
0: Madame.
1: Raymond
0: Flowers.
1: I remember them on, he was on Solid Gold. He had appeared on a lot of other shows as well.
0: Raymond Flowers. Mm-hmm. And he put Dawson on the map. Mm-hmm. If you Google him, you'll see. You know,
1: Oh, yeah.
0: And then that was another young lady that played in the Annie Griffith show.
1: Mm-hmm.
0: And she was Andy Griffith's girlfriend at one point in time. She actually was born and raised in Parrot, Georgia.
1: Okay.
0: Yeah, I can't remember her name, but

0: there's a listing of her that that we recognized years mm-hmm. ago. And if you see some of the reruns, you might be able to see her.
1: Right. When you're talking about historical downtown Dawson, what is the biggest event that y'all have here?
0: The biggest event that we have right now?
1: Mm-hmm.
0: Probably the theater.
1: The theater?
0: Yeah, probably the theater.
1: Now, what attractions?
0: All kind of activity. You got plays that they do quite a bit. You have shows, you have concerts, you have meetings, things of that nature. So that is pretty much the going thing that we have for the community mm-hmm. right now. Because now there are some other like fall festival and spring festivals that we put on mm-hmm. that's very good for the community.
1: Now, are there any things that y'all are looking forward to doing to make it even bigger?
0: We just want to improve on what we're already doing.
1: Mm-hmm.
0: Just build on that, have more vendors to come, mm-hmm. have more activities that we can provide for those who will be participating.
1: Gotcha. What is the number one thing that you want to see happen downtown?
0: Oh, yeah. The number one thing downtown is for us to, where we have the empty vacant buildings, we like for those to be filled up.
1: Mm-hmm.
0: You know, with some type of business and some type of activity that that we know that, and it's a lot of potential. You know,
1: yeah.
0: I mean, we get a lot of people coming over interested in builders and what they want to put in. So,
1: mm-hmm.
0: I would think that would be the most important thing, to have those doors filled with businesses mm-hmm. and companies that's coming in to provide certain services to the city.
1: I was mentioning about the facade grants for the downtown area, and hopefully, you know, the capitalization on that.
0: Right. Well, you know, it's there right now, and hopefully it will still be there. We don't know what direction the federal government will be going in,
1: right.
0: But they have been very helpful. If you want to apply for certain grants and certain loans, our loans, you can go at low interest rates. I mean, right now it's there. We're not in a position to do that right now.
1: Mm-hmm.
0: I mean, we're very small, but there are some companies who like to come in and get a loan, and we help them with the loan and do some abatement to keep them here, you know, to get them started up, and we're still willing to do that. You know? But as I was trying to say, that we don't know where the government is going to be in the next 2 or 3 years.
1: Right.
0: But if it's moving in that direction, certainly we're going to be a part of that and try to get some of those funds.
1: Right. Because a lot of times when change needs to happen, the people have to embrace, understand, and adapt to the change if they want to see change. And I remember you saying that you think the people are ready.
0: Yeah, yeah. I mean, we talk about it all the time. They're always asking questions about, you know, what we're going to do about businesses and what we're going to do. And one thing we made bigger strive is the healthcare.
1: The healthcare.
0: Yeah, I mean, we were concerned about, that was at the top of our list, you know, mm-hmm. 4 or 5 years ago.
1: Mm-hmm.
0: But with the healthcare programs that we have here now, I mean, it's really taking care of not only the citizens of Terrell County, but also the surrounding county. So we were very pleased with the kind of healthcare mm-hmm. that we have.
1: I'm a part of the Morehouse School of Medicine.
0: Right. Well, they are here too.
1: Yeah.
0: Morehouse School of Medicine, they are here too.
1: Yeah, and we did a show with Dr. Hernandez.
0: Okay.
1: Concerning the different things that we're looking to do.
0: Right.
1: Here in Terrell County.
0: Right.
1: And all I can say is on that is get ready, because it's a lot of things that need to take place. A lot of education, a lot of health awareness.
0: Absolutely.
1: You know, we need to be more attentive,
0: right,
1: to our health and
0: absolutely
1: what we're providing to our kids, and because our kids are our future, you know, and we don't want to breed unhealthy kids.
0: Oh no.
1: You know, so right. we talk about right. early prevention.
0: Right.
1: You know?
0: Right. When they came in and did a health fair for
1: yeah,
0: us.
1: At the school.
0: At the mm-hmm. school, head mm-hmm. of fair.
1: Mm-hmm.
0: And then they're very active in helping us. We have a community garden, by the way.
1: Mm-hmm.
0: And they have been very active in helping us getting that off the ground.
1: Right.
0: And we also talked about, a farmer's market.
1: Right.
0: There's a building here that we looked at. I think would be ideal for the farmer's market.
1: Mm-hmm.
0: I think that will happen in the future. We even talk about a winery,
1: mm-hmm.
0: you know, and people's eyes light up when you say, wine, we got that wine.
1: So everybody
0: we, yeah. So we're looking at having a winery here. So
1: yeah.
0: We have some things on the block that we're very proud about.
1: Mm-hmm. What is the biggest thing that gets people excited about?
0: I think they like to have a place to go,
1: mm-hmm.
0: and right now it's limited as mm-hmm. to what they can do. But I think if they had a place to go, they'd be very supportive of that.
1: Mm-hmm.
0: It's not enough activity for our kids,
1: right,
0: you know.
1: Right.
0: We need to work on that. You know, we talked earlier about trying to get a swimming pool. That kind of fell through. We talked earlier about having a very active recreation department for the kid. We're moving in that direction. With thanks with the county commissioners, they're working hard to make that happen. And I think if we just continue to move along in those veins,
1: mm-hmm.
0: that people
1: mm-hmm.
0: start coming out. We want them to come out. You know, when COVID hit, they just shut the whole town down.
1: Right.
0: So we're kind of gradually getting back where we're opening up the city where they can come and participate.
1: Gotcha.
0: And I think that's going to happen this spring or this summer.
1: Mm-hmm.
0: We have a festival scheduled, and I mean, they like to come out.
1: I mean,
0: you just say, we're going to build it. You don't have to tell them, just start building and setting up.
1: We're ready.
0: They're ready.
1: Man, listen, man, I tell you something. It's been an awesome time spending here with you.
0: Thank you. Enjoyed it.
1: In the interview, is there anything that you would like to tell your Tarrant County and Dawson, Georgia people?
0: Yeah, we'd like to welcome you back to Dawson. We're going to open the city up. The things that we don't have that you need, we're working on it. We're going to be better in the next 4 or 5 years. And so we want to make that happen for the city of Dawson. We want to thank you all for your support and what you do for us. And anytime we need to know anything, our meetings are held on the second Thursday, starting at 5:30. You're welcome to come and be a part of that. Thank you so much.
1: All right. 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Once again, thank you. We're right here in Dawson, Tarrant County, Georgia.
0: Dawson, Georgia.
1: With the mayor, Robert Aaron.
0: Thank you.
1: And we thank you. And y'all take care.
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